intro. 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Got a very special guest. Make some noise for FKJ.

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2: 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Vortrix.

But I made a good, good thing out of bad, bad news. 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

0: 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Vortrix.
1: Yeah. Ride with the mob, hamdulillah. Check in with me and do your job. Ferg is the name, Ben Baller did the chain. Tono for the watch, Prezi playing

horses. 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
1: Please, man. 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

The weather cold, the weather so chill, chilly, willy, penguin, feathered road. Cause I'm sipping pro, yeah, that meth is pro. 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

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Yeah. 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Gone on you with the pick and roll. Younger flame, he in sickle mode.